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2: Welcome to the Weekend Top 20 Countdown. I'm your host, Kurt Wallace. I hope you're having a really good weekend. The prophet Isaiah reminds us that those who hope in the Lord will renew their strength. They will soar on wings like eagles. They will run and not grow weary. They will walk and not be faint. On this weekend show, Tasha Layton is here with her testimony. I can't wait to hear that. Josiah Queen tells us a little bit about his childhood. Taryn Wells shares the story behind his brand new song called Breathe On It. And Mercy Me is here with their perspective on how God sees us. Rachel James has the latest in Christian music news. We'll hear a special song feature from CC Winans and that future hit I was talking about from Taryn Wells. It's going to be a great show, and we're glad you're listening this weekend. As we get things started with a debut song on the countdown this weekend from Phil Wickham and Crowder, this is called It Really Is Amazing Grace.
0: Number 20.

0: It really is Amazing Grace from Phil Wickham and Crowder. It debuts at number 20 here on the Weekend Top 20 Countdown. And this is a pretty cool way for us to connect with you throughout the week on the X app or Twitter or whatever they're calling it, at 20 Weekend. 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
1: Chandler Moore, God, I'm Just Grateful. The number 19 song on the weekend Top 20 Countdown. And your friends here at the Countdown, we are Instagram folk. If you are too, we'd love to follow you there on Instagram. Just search for the weekend Top 20 Countdown and we'll connect with you there on Instagram. How fun. And this was fun. This past week, we talked with Tasha Layton, and we got to talking, and she shared her testimony with us. Listen to this.
2: I grew up in a Christian home, but like a lot of people in the church, I got hurt in the church and eventually walked away from the Lord and just went searching. I went seeking. I needed to know truth, and I needed to find what was going to give me peace. And I went to Buddhist meditation camp. I went to synagogue. I went to mosque. I studied mysticism in Europe for a summer and just got really, really low. I was separated from my church family and was getting a lot of humanistic philosophy in college and was just hurting. And I needed God, but at the lowest of low, I tried to commit suicide. And in that, I realized in all these other religions, I'm striving for God. I'm trying to reach him. I'm trying to be good enough. But in Christianity, he's in pursuit of me. And so that was really a turning point for me.
1: Sharing the story behind her ups and downs and the journey that led her to redemption, that's Tasha Layton. And speaking of Tasha, she's up next with Meet Me in the Valley.
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Meet Me in the Valley, Tasha Layden, in at number 18 on the Weekend Top 20 Countdown. On last week's countdown, Matthew West had the number 3 song, Good.

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0: This is the Weekend Top 20 Countdown. I'm Kurt Wallace. Thank you for listening this weekend. And we're right back to the countdown with Bay Turner and Somebody's Praying.
1: Number 17.
8: Should have been long gone now, yeah. Should damn be living.

Somebody's praying. Bay Turner lands in the number 17 spot on the weekend top 20 countdown. And with America's 250th birthday just around the corner, here on the countdown, we're playing some patriotic songs to help lift our spirits for the upcoming July 4th celebration. And it was just a few years ago that CC Winans performed in Washington, D.C. at the Capitol 4th event. CC sang this song, and we're going to play it for you now. It's God Bless America.

Getting ready for America's 250th birthday, your special patriotic song here on the countdown is God Bless America from CeCe Watkins. And here at the Weekend Top 20 Countdown, we'd love to hear your thoughts on freedom, the upcoming July 4th celebration, or even one of your favorite Christian artist rendition of a patriotic song. We'd love to hear from you. Here's the number to call.

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0: She has the number 16 song this weekend. It's Carly Ann Taylor, Why Should I Worry, on the weekend Top 20 Countdown. All right, stay with us here on the countdown. We got the top 15 songs in the country coming up for you. Josiah Queen will be here to tell us how he got into music. And Rachel James has the latest in Christian music news. When we get back to more of the weekend Top 20 Countdown, stay with us.
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4: Let's wade in some deep, magnificent waters together for a moment. Consider the Trinity with me.
5: A moment with WPER chaplain Barnabas Piper.
4: God the Father, God the Son, and God the Holy Spirit are one God in three persons, eternally existing in love and fellowship with one another. This triune God has existed for eternity in joyful fellowship within himself. As an overflow of this eternal love and joy and fellowship, he created the universe, and out of this perfect love, he saves a fallen world. So with this Trinitarian backdrop, let's consider Jesus' words in John chapter 17, verses 20 and 21. He says, "I do not ask for these only, but also for those who will believe in me through their word, that they may all be one, just as you, Father, are in me and I in you, that they also may be in us, so that the world may believe that you have sent me." He yearns for us, his people, to be one as he is one with the Father. He yearns for us to relate with the same unity, joy, love, and honor that he shares with the Father within their Trinitarian relationship. He yearns for us to be reflective of the triune God so that the world will know him. Just as he overflows with love, so should we. And just as he glorifies the Father and the Father glorifies him, so should we. In these verses is an encapsulation of Trinitarian theology and of gospel culture among believers. The oneness of God the Father, God the Son, and God the Holy Spirit as the source of our oneness as believers and our love for one another.
5: Author, speaker Barnabas Piper is a pastor at Emmanuel Nashville. For his books and resources, visit WPER.org.
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0: 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I'm Kurt Wallace. I hope you're enjoying your weekend. In Titus 3, the writer says, "But when the kindness and love of God our Savior appeared, he saved us, not because of righteous things we had done, but because of his mercy. He saved us through the washing of rebirth and renewal by the Holy Spirit." 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

0: 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And we got a note this week on our Facebook page from Jean Ann Mellencamp, who sent us a note in response to our poll question, what are your Memorial Day plans? And Jean Ann said, no plans, but ended up planting pepper plants and filling up the holes that the dogs dug in our backyard. What a great weekend. Way to go, Jean. And we appreciate you reaching out to us. 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Now, we are up to the latest from Josiah Queen, who recently stopped by and shared a story or two about his childhood and how he got into music. Listen.
1: Well, I grew up in church. I loved going to church. Like, my parents are pastors. My dad was a youth pastor growing up, and my mom was over the kids ministry. And so I grew up and I just like begged my parents, because there was three services. I begged to go early. We go at like 6:30 in the morning. I begged to go with them to church. And so, yeah, I grew up in church. And I still love the church. And so I think that's kind of like where my heart of my music is. Like, I started having a relationship with God for myself when I was like 9 or 10 years old. And that was just through encountering him and really feeling like God was like, could be my friend. And in that, I decided to start learning piano. I was already taking lessons, but I hated him. Then I started following Jesus and I had this desire to play piano and I wanted to like sing the songs that we sang at church and stuff. So I started doing that. And, in that I really felt like God, like I had things in my heart that I wanted to sing that there were other songs about. And so I don't know. I just really got into the whole songwriting thing, but never in my mind, like always in my mind, I wanted to write music about Jesus, because that was like my best friend, the person that really got me through a lot of really tough seasons in my life where I felt alone, like having that best friend in Jesus. And so it was like a no-brainer writing songs about him. And so I guess that's what I do to still now. I mean, I've been writing music really hardcore since I was like 15. Man, I just love doing it.
0: Josiah Queen tells us that he developed a heart for music while he was growing up in church. I love that. Thank you, Josiah. And speaking of Josiah Queen, he's up next with his song, Demons.
2: Number 14.

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0: Rachel James is here with that.
2: Elevation Worship is back with a brand new EP built around one song, and it's a good one. Alleluia originally appeared on their February album, So Be It, and it's already racked up over 11 million streams. Now they're releasing a four-edition EP of the song, a live version, a radio version, an acoustic Carolina version, and a Spanish language version. Four takes on one anthem, and each brings something a little different to it. Chris Brown from Elevation Worship said it best. Worship isn't just a Sunday moment or a moment in your car. It's a mindset that says, this is why I woke up today. And right now, he says, it's just a really fun song to do live at church. And while we're talking Elevation Worship, Elevation Nights is back this fall for its fifth year, featuring Elevation Worship, Pastor Stephen Furtick, and Elevation Rhythm. The tour kicks off October 9th with stops in 8 arenas. 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
0: 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Now it's back to the countdown. 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

0: She has the number 13 song on the weekend top 20 countdown. That's Jamie McDonald and Ain't No Way. I'm Kurt Wallace. Coming up, we got the 12 biggest songs in the country for you and the results of last week's online poll, too. 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
0: 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The number is 888-295-SHOW. 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Now it's back to the countdown. Here we go. With We the Kingdom and Rescue Me.
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0: Rescue Me from We the Kingdom lands in the number 12 spot here on the Weekend Top 20 Countdown. 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

0: 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I'm Kurt Wallace. Thank you so much for listening to the countdown this weekend. Coming up, we got your top 10 favorite songs on our way to the number one song in the country. 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
0: Hey, thanks for including the Weekend Top 20 Countdown as a part of what you're doing this weekend. I'm your host, Kurt Wallace. Romans 12:2 says, "Do not conform to the pattern of this world, but be transformed by the renewing of your mind. Then you will be able to test and approve what God's will is, His good, pleasing, and perfect will." Each week, the Weekend Top 20 Countdown is heard on some great radio stations all over North America, like our friends at Walk FM at 91.1 in Huntington, Kentucky, the home of Afternoons with Derek and Kyle, and on the Family Radio Network in Appleton, Green Bay, Milwaukee, Sheboygan, all over the state of Wisconsin, the home of Mornings with Doug and Afternoons with Paul. 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Now let's get back to the countdown. Kicking off the top 10 with Elevation Worship, joined by Chandler Moore and Chris Brown. This is Alleluia.
1: Number 10.

0: It's Elevation Worship and Alleluia. It comes in at number 10, featuring Chandler Moore and Chris Brown here on the Weekend Top 20 Countdown. I'm Kurt Wallace, and before we get back to the countdown, I wanted to do a little countdown of my own of the top five things that moms will say during summer break. Are you ready? Here we go. At number five, it's close the refrigerator. Am I right, moms? Because, you know, your kids will stare into that refrigerator for 5 minutes thinking that maybe it will make better snacks appear or something like that. That's number five. Number four, did you put on sunscreen? Yep, every kid says yes. And, of course, every mom knows better. At number three on the list of things that moms will say during summer is, if you're bored, I have chores. Yep, a mom saying that is the fastest cure for boredom ever discovered by man. Or woman. At number two, it's because I said so. Yep, every kid has heard it. Every mom has said it. When negotiations have ended, appeals have been denied, and mom has reached a final decision, it's because I said so. And now, it's the number one thing moms will say during summer break. Hey, close the door. We're not air conditioning the whole neighborhood. Yes, it's a timeless classic passed down from generation to generation. Of course, usually shouted at a child standing in an open doorway while cold air escapes at record speed. Moms, we're praying for you this summer, and we appreciate you too. Now, let's get back to the Weekend Top 20 Countdown. And speaking of moms and grandmas, we're up to CeCe Wynn is with her song Worthy of It All.
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0: 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That's called Worthy of It All.
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0: Rachel James is here with that.
2: Stephen Curtis Chapman has announced one final leg of his Speechless 25th anniversary tour. So if you've been waiting to see this one, it's your last chance. Stephen is one of the most awarded artists in Christian music history, and Speechless is one of the albums that cemented that legacy. Released 25 years ago, it produced 7 number one radio singles and remains one of the most defining records the genre has ever seen. Songs like Dive, Be Still and Know, and Fingerprints of God have all meant something to a whole generation of Christian music fans. 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Stephen said when he first launched the tour, he had no idea how meaningful these nights would become. And now he's bringing it to 14 more cities this fall before closing it out for good. 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I'm Rachel James with Music News.
0: 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Now we're back to the countdown. Andrew Rip is up next with his song, I'd Do It Again.
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1: Andrew Rip has the number 8 song this weekend. It's called I'd Do It Again on the Weekend Top 20 Countdown. All right, hang in there with us. 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And Taryn Wills is here to share the story behind his brand new song called Breathe On It. 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

0: Our future hit on the weekend top 20 countdown is called Breathe On It. 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All right, we're back to the countdown. How about some blessing offer? He's up next with Lift Me Up.
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0: 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And in the 51st Psalm, the psalmist asked God to create something inside of him. What is it? 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
0: 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I'm Kurt Wallace. You are listening to The Weekend Top 20 Countdown. I hope you're having a great weekend. In Psalm 51, the psalmist says, create in me a pure heart, O God, and renew a steadfast spirit within me. 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

0: 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And the Weekend Top 20 Countdown toll-free comment lines open at 888-295 and the word show. And with this being the 250th anniversary of our Declaration of Independence just around the corner, we're asking you, our countdown listeners, to call in and share your thoughts on America, your plans for a big July 4th celebration, or maybe you can share how your favorite Christian artists have touched your heart with their version of a patriotic song. We'd love to hear from you. The number is 888-295 and the word show. Now it's back to the countdown with Phil Wickham and his song Homesick for Heaven.
1: Number 4.

0: Phil Wickham is homesick for heaven. He has the number 4 song on the weekend Top 20 Countdown. Hey, and the countdown is on Instagram. And if you are too, we'd love to follow you there. You'll find us on Instagram under the name The Weekend Top 20 Countdown. We'll see you there. Now, we're ready to kick off the top three this weekend with Peter Burton and Where Would I Be?
1: Number 3.

0: 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It's number 3 on the weekend Top 20 Countdown. 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
0: Hey, welcome back to the Weekend Top 20 Countdown. I'm your host, Kurt Wallace, with 2 songs to go. And Mercy Me is next up on our show. And when we recently caught up with lead singer Bart Millard, Bart talked to us about self-esteem and our need to see ourselves as God sees us. Here's what Bart said. Listen.
5: And we talk about how the church has such a low self-esteem that we hate what we see when we look in the mirror. And that it's the whole thing I was talking about, how we can't seem to forgive ourselves, even though Christ has. And if we start looking ourselves as worthy versus just a bad person trying to be good, if we see ourselves as righteous and treat ourselves like we're righteous, I guess the best way to explain it is if the president came to you and said, you know, I think you're so amazing that you will not ever be charged with any crime. You will live above the law the rest of your life. Well, there's some that'll say, well, man, I'm going to break the law. I'm going to get away with murder. But then I think most, like when I was saying this to my wife, she was like, I would do everything I can to not disappoint him because of what he's bestowed upon me. And I think that's kind of relationship with Christ, is that we are now above the law, but it's not a chance to get away with anything. It's a chance to say, man, he expects me. He has bestowed upon me the ability to live righteous. How can I do any less?
0: Bart Millard from Mercy Me wants to encourage us to see ourselves as worthy and to strive to live our lives to be pleasing in God's eyes. I love that. Thank you, Bart. And after just 1 week at number 1, Make It Well from Mercy Me steps back to number 2 this week on the Weekend Top 20 Countdown.
1: Number 2.

working well with my soul. I need a piece that only

0: Mercy Me, Make It Well. It's number two on the weekend top 20 countdown. That means we have a brand new number one song. And before we get to that, let's turn back to our Facebook page. Heather Bauer sent us a note in response to our poll question, what are your Memorial Day plans? And Heather said, attended a Memorial Day ceremony. I'm thankful that our small town still does a service at the park and then walks out to the cemetery. A true blessing. How cool and very meaningful is that? Thank you very much, Heather. We're glad you're one of our Facebook friends, and we appreciate you taking the time to post on our page. And if you'd like to be our friend just like Heather and more than 15,000 other listeners, just go to facebook.com/weekendtop20countdown or look for the Facebook link on our website, which is weekendtop20countdown.com. All right, now we're up to the number one song in the country, and it's brand new at number one. Matthew West climbs to the number one spot with his song, Good.
1: Number one.

0: Matthew West scoring his 7th number one song on the weekend top 20 countdown. That is called Good, and that's a good thing. Way to go, Matthew. And there you have it, the 20 songs at the top of your playlist. 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The Weekend Top 20 Countdown is produced by Jason Burrows. Our executive producers are Ken Farley and Brandon Rabar. The show is written by Wes Shadler and Katie Hanskinek. And Rachel James is always here with the latest in Christian music news. Next week, we'll do it all again. And I hope you'll join us as we count down the top 20 Christian songs in America. Until then, from the Wallace household, I am Kurt Wallace, getting ready to open that pool, finally. We're finally getting some heat in this part of the country. I hope you have a great weekend. God bless you, and we'll talk to you next week.
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A way back to God. A way back to hope. 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
1: 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It means a lot just hearing the stories and the testimony. So thank you so much for what you guys do.

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In Isaiah 43:19, God says, "Behold, I am doing a new thing." That's a powerful promise of renewal. 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
1: 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Y'all are our family.

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In Isaiah 43:19, God says, "Behold, I am doing a new thing." That's a powerful promise of renewal. It's time to reset your faith as God creates new paths for your life. 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

0: 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Just take a listen.
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In Isaiah 43:19, God says, "Behold, I am doing a new thing." That's a powerful promise of renewal. It's time to reset your faith as God creates new paths for your life. You're encouraging WPER.

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1: As you begin your Monday morning, you thinking about the weekend still? 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
1: Yeah, when you do that, that's just going to encourage somebody else to start the day. 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
1: It's the thing that made you smile to start the day here on your encouraging WPER.

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0: You're waking up to another beautiful day in Virginia. I'm Eric. You know my friend Heather.
1: Hi. We're glad to be hanging out with you today.
0: It's your encouraging WPER. And on a day like today, sometimes I think, because, you know, we work in an air-conditioned building here. We're blessed.
1: Right.
0: We're thankful for that. But there are moments throughout the day where I go, you know, it wouldn't be bad if we could just take this operation outside for a while. Are you with me on that?
1: That would not be a bad thing. Do the extension cords reach outside?
0: For people who work outside, is that something like you think about, it'd be nice to work inside?
1: Right? I would imagine, especially on the days when it's super hot.
0: Well, when it's super hot, yeah, for sure. But then I see people out like working like today. I'm like, that looks like a fun job. For a day. You know what I mean?
1: Yeah, no, I do.
0: You ever look at someone else's profession and think, you know, I'd like to try that for a day.
1: I think
0: anything like that for you, Heather?
1: First thing that comes to mind is like large equipment operator.
0: Really?
1: Oh yeah. Like how much fun would it be to be behind the
0: just
1: controls
0: to pull a
1: of a
0: lever
1: big
0: and a
1: dozer
0: big,
1: and okay. You could finally be the Transformers and
0: For someone I'm just it's interesting that you would say that. I just didn't see that fit in your personality there. But you want to try it for a day?
1: Sure.
0: Yeah. All right. So what about you? 877-859-9737. If you could just do a job for a day, just to try it. You ever thought about it? Maybe you tried it. I've seen

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0: it's not just one or maybe a couple. It's every single song you hear on your encouraging WPER that talks about Jesus, points you to him, and lifts up his holy name.
1: Yeah, every single song you hear on WPER. Thank you so much for letting us hang out with you today. We're Eric and Heather.
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0: Well, appreciate that, Dennis. 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
1: Yeah, you're bringing hope and encouragement to Dennis if you've ever given to WPER. 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
0: Oh, join in his good company. 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

feels like it's on pause, it might be time for a reset. 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

0: It is summer travel season.
1: Yes.
0: You go away from Virginia for a while and you can't wait to get back. We know how it is.
1: Yes, it is.
0: Hey, I'm Eric. This is my friend Heather, your WPER morning show.
1: And most people have like a summer bucket list.
0: Yeah.
1: And I remember mine as a kid was always to drive from one side of the U.S. to the other.
0: Yeah.
1: Like I just thought it would be so
0: awesome.
1: Just
0: drive cross country and back?
1: Yeah.
0: That could be cool.
1: And I have a friend who's life's goal, literally, is to visit all 50 states.
0: Yeah, I've heard people say that, and does it count if you fly in and out of it?
1: No,
0: that's what I think. To me, that's not really, you haven't visited the state.
1: No, you haven't visited, you just...
0: You got to put your, you know, shoes on the ground, maybe eat at a restaurant, see a site, then get back on your plane.
1: And then go. Here's the funny part.
0: Mm-hmm.
1: The average American will only visit 8 states.
0: Seems about right.
1: Does it?
0: Well, you know, like in Virginia, you've been to Maryland probably.
1: Oh,
0: North Carolina,
1: yeah, right,
0: South
1: exactly.
0: Carolina, maybe Myrtle Beach, something like that, West Virginia.
1: Oh, yeah, that's easy to do.
0: Maybe you took a wrong exit and you end up in Texas. I don't know.
1: It's very close.
0: You know what I'm saying? 8 seems about right.

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1: He reminds you to check the oil in your car. He gives you good advice. And sometimes his jokes are actually funny. He's your dad, and we're celebrating him this Father's Day at your encouraging WPER. 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Just go to WPER.org to get started as we celebrate your dad. Happy Father's Day from your encouraging WPER.
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0: can say you've bounced in the world's largest bounce house. Woo! If you were in Centerville over the weekend, the thing was, it's making a tour across the country.
1: But is it truly the world's largest?
0: I don't know how you verify something like that. Hey, I'm Eric. This is Heather. You're encouraging WPER Morning Show. What is it about? I don't know if it's just an American thing. Like, we like the world's largest.
1: Oh, yeah, I think so. You know? Yes.
0: Like the world's largest cup of coffee. Like, hey.
1: Seen signs for the world's largest burrito.
0: Yeah.
1: Like, I've seen the world's largest frying pan, but it is funny how it's like, bigger the better here.
0: And most of the world's largest are at state fairs.
1: Oh, yes.
0: You know what I'm saying?
1: Like, yeah. Like the world's largest elephant ear. Oh, my mouth is watering. I think one time we had the world's largest backyard unexpected trampoline party.
0: Oh, come on.
1: It was so funny. So we had a trampoline, so a lot of the kids in the neighborhood would always come. But we got my husband a pizza maker. So he said to the kids, why don't you have your friends over? We'll make pizzas in the backyard. There were children there I'd never met. There were children there. I still don't know who they were. There were kids coming down my stairs I had never met before.
0: But I mean, break it down. You know, every kid on the block or beyond, here's free pizza and a trampoline. I'm in.

0: of us enjoy a great meal. Some of us enjoy it a little too quickly, though.
1: Yeah, if you've ever seen Eric eat, you're like, was there food on that plate?
0: Hey, I'm Eric. This is Heather. You're encouraging WPER morning shows. And so to slow it down, to drag it out, time around the table or tables, as we were talking about, progressive dinners.
1: Oh, my word. So much fun and just a great way to connect with people and like experience different food. And they were typically done like at people's houses that you knew. But let me tell you, this sweet woman has taken it to a whole new level because she texted 877-859-9737. And she said, yes, okay, I'm a foodie, probably more than I should be. I get that. But every year, her parents and her sister do something fun, like at a cool new restaurant for her birthday. Well, this year, they didn't pick a restaurant. They sat down and brainstormed all the restaurants they thought she hadn't yet been to and then put them in a bowl. And the birthday girl got to pick one out, and they went there.
0: That's great.
1: And so they had whatever they had. So they had dinner first, followed by breakfast, then dessert, and then appetizers. Four different restaurants, all brand new to me, and I loved every second of it. Now, her husband had to miss out on the fun because he was working, but when she got home, he had prepared a dinner for her.
0: That's
1: just like an entire day of food and fun.

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1: I wake up in the morning and put WPR on, and it really means a lot. I love the radio station. I play it in my car. It means a lot just hearing the stories and the testimony. So thank you so much for what you guys do.

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1: Well, hi, we're Eric and Heather. We absolutely love being able to share any part of the morning we can with you on WPER.
0: And part of that is just hearing about your weekend.
1: Yes.
0: Pick a moment that made you smile. You know, someone needs to hear that today.
1: Oh, yes.
0: A little bit of encouragement. If it made you smile, it'll make someone else smile.
1: Oh, yeah, it will.
0: You can share that right now.
1: Yes, 877-859-9737. 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And Josh texted in the thing that made him smile.
0: Yeah.
1: Literally, he had to go have a teeth cleaning Saturday morning. So he was smiling.
0: Oh, okay.
1: I went to the dentist. Oh, right. Okay, open wide.
0: That's a bright outlook right there.

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0: you might have hit the yard sale, you know, community yard sales
1: over
0: the weekend, scored yourself a big deal, or maybe you had your own yard sale, which I have a question about. I don't know if it's happened or if it's even possible.
1: Eric is a big yard sale maestro, so let's talk about this. You are with Eric and Heather. Thank you so much for letting us hang out with you on Your Encouraging WPER.
0: Has anyone ever sold everything?
1: Oh,
0: isn't that the hope, though?
1: Yes.
0: Like the idea
1: that's
0: is
1: the goal.
0: Like you see these furniture stores,
1: everything must go.
0: But isn't it the idea behind a yard sale to get rid of all of it?
1: All the stuff that you've put out.
0: At the end of the day, you're either dragging it back into your house or the garage, or you're taking it to a donation.
1: Or the last person that you see walk up goes, "Hey, it's all yours. Just take it." Right?
0: Yeah, if you want to haul it away, yeah. But I mean,
1: that
0: to actually sell out,
1: actually sell everything.
0: Is that even possible?

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Rate the current song or text the studio anytime. 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

0: you're hanging with family and friends. At some point, somebody has to decide, it's time to go. You're in a conversation, whether it's on the phone or in person. Somebody has to decide, it ends here.
1: Hey, we're Eric and Heather. Thank you for choosing WPER this morning.
0: So there's got to be an answer for, like, the Zoom meetings that you're stuck in forever and ever and ever. Heather's found it.
1: Well, I wish. My friend Jesse sent this to me because, you know, we've all been in those where, like, someone's reading the slide deck and you're just like, please don't just...
0: Well, if you've never been on a Zoom meeting, there's places at the bottom where you can comment.
1: Yes, it's chat, you know, all kinds of fun things.
0: Somebody speaking.
1: Sure.
0: Please mute your mic.
1: Yeah, right.
0: We can't hear you, that whole thing. It's annoying. After a while, you're like, can this thing just end?
1: Oh, yeah, and maybe that's the idea. So my friend Jesse said, why not like a little vote to end the meeting button, but when you click it, you remain anonymous. So somebody just clicks, right? And then after a while... a few more people click it.
0: I don't think it would take for after a while. I think it'd be like, yep.
1: Well, when 50% of the attendees hit the end meeting button, it just immediately ends.
0: Great idea.

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1: I like hearing the stories of what it does to help people. It touches people's lives. It's important, and I appreciate all you do, so keep the music coming.

0: always lifting up the name of Jesus here again and again. That's Colton Dixon. It's called Up and Up. You're with Eric and Heather on Your Encouraging WPER.
1: Sometimes when things are a little stressful, it's hard to think clearly, especially when it's stressful and you need to not focus on it, but you can't help but coming back to the Yabbits.
0: Oh, it's right there in front of you.
1: Oh, yeah,
0: or you turn left. It's such a distraction. It overwhelms you to a point.
1: It does. And when you're in that moment, thinking of all the worst case scenarios won't help you. Now, you know this, but you cannot bring your most chaotic fears and you're like right into a very urgent situation rather than, yeah, but what if this happens? Yeah, but what if that happens? Overcome that fear by declaring God's absolute goodness over it in that moment.

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2: 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I was by the wayside. I was in my muck and mire, and I was completely lost. 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I decided to give my life to Christ, and I listen to your radio show every morning. 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

0: Now you go over to someone's place and you see that they do life a little differently than you.
1: Sure.
0: Sometimes you're like, I want to do that. Sometimes you're like, no, I don't want any part of that.
1: Hey, we're Eric and Heather. Thank you for letting us chuckle right along with you on your encouraging WPER.
0: Our friend Kim said it happened to her over the weekend. She was at a friend's house and they were loading the dishwasher. Mm-hmm. And as they got ready to load the dishwasher, her friend let her dog lick the plate.
1: That's awesome.
0: And she says, now I can never eat there again. Now she's
1: what?
0: Kind of exaggerating.
1: Well, joking. Yeah, I'm sure.
0: I think she's joking. I don't know. But in the back of my mind, I'm like, all right, so if I'm there and like I'm eating off of a plate, I'm like, yeah, the dog licked this plate.
1: Yes, but then it was in the dishwasher.
0: I know, you can let it get in your head.
1: Yeah, absolutely.
0: I know. It's just a thing, you know?
1: Do you not remember the 70s, Eric, or the 80s when you had that one, your mom had that one giant Tupperware bowl? And that Tupperware bowl was used for like Jell-O salad, the puke bowl, the foot washing bowl, right? It was the
0: I don't remember that.
1: You still had Jell-O salad
0: Maybe
1: out of
0: I
1: it.
0: Blocked it out.

0: with lifted hands, as high as you want to go, as we praise the Lord here on your encouraging WPER this morning.
1: Yeah, so Psalm 150 talks about praise. Praise the Lord. Praise God in his sanctuary. Praise him in his mighty heavens. Praise him for his acts of power. Praise him for his surpassing greatness. Praise him for the sounding of the trumpet. Praise him with the harp and the lyre. Praise him with tambourine and dancing. Praise him with strings and flute. Praise him with the clash of cymbals. Praise him with resounding cymbals. Let everything that has breath praise the Lord. Praise the Lord.
0: You getting the idea? Let's keep it going here. Praising the Lord on your encouraging WPER.

0: Hi, welcome into your encouraging WPER.
1: Hi, we're Eric and Heather. Thank you for letting us tag along with you today.
0: Yeah, God's got you today. He's got a perfect plan for your life.
1: I read this. You will not miss the life that is meant for you.
0: Sometimes don't you feel like you're missing out on life?
1: Yeah, because you had dreams that looked a whole lot different than what you're doing right now, right? But someone reminded me that our dreams, our what is meant for us may not look like what God has in plan for us, but the life that is planned for you is not a train. It's not like it's going to leave without you, right? It's a garden. And while you are trying to figure out your next steps, God is growing that garden. So when you get there, it's going to be better than anything you ever imagined.

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0: 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All about him here at Your Encouraging WPER.
1: Well, hi there. We're Eric and Heather. Thank you for letting us hang out with you this morning.
0: How about that weekend? Good for you. Hope you had a great one.
1: We do.
0: If there's a moment that made you smile, share that.
1: Yes.
0: It's going to encourage someone today.
1: Oh, absolutely. We'll borrow a smile anytime. You can call or you can text 877-859-9737. That's what Brendan did this morning. He and his wife went to see one of her best friends that lives in Clemson. So it was a little road trip, yeah, which is always a good time.
0: Fun to get away.
1: Oh, yeah, and going to see some really good friends. And he said it was just such a nice time. Overall, just really good time.
0: Connecting, so important.
1: Yeah.
0: Thank you for sharing this morning.

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1: Hi, we're Eric and Heather. We really appreciate being able to tag along with you.
0: Yeah, to be here every day to encourage you in your walk with Jesus. It only happens because of someone like you who gives through the minute. Maybe you pray for WPER.
1: Thank you so much.
0: Appreciate that. 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
0: Well, thank you for making it possible, Sydney. 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
1: Oh, goodness, yes. 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

0: Never give up. That's such great advice, yes, isn't it?
1: Especially when you feel like giving up sometimes, yeah, right? But even in those moments, God has got you. Thank you so much for listening to WPER this morning. We're Eric and Heather.
0: Valerie was telling us that's what her father used to tell her. Never give up. To eat an elephant, it's just a bite at a time. You've got this.
1: I love that advice from him
0: that has stuck with her. She's nominating her dad, Clifford, part of the giveaway here at WPER for Father's Day, now just a couple of weeks away.
1: Oh, my word. I can't believe we're this close to Father's Day. So if you've got a piece of advice that your dad gave to you and, well, you'd like to honor him and put him in this awesome giveaway, all you have to do is just text the word dad to our studio number, which is 877-859-9737. Yeah, just text the word dad to 877-859-9737.

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1: He reminds you to check the oil in your car. 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

0: Jamie McDonald on your encouraging WPER. You're with Eric and Heather praising God this morning.
1: You know, yeah.
0: It shows up in so many ways, and we love those. We always ask if there's something we can pray about for you. At the same time, if there's some praise report you want to share.
1: Absolutely.
0: Jump in here anytime.
1: Well, it did started last Monday with a prayer request. Kimberly had texted that the youth from Beaver Dam Baptist were going on a mission trip to North Carolina. And just pray for us because I know I'm going to need a lot of Jesus and a whole lot of coffee. That was funny. Well, Kimberly texted in this morning that on that trip, there were 20 kids, all different ages. They had a blast.
0: Nice.
1: But one of them decided to give his heart to Jesus.
0: Oh, how great
1: is
0: that?
1: And she's like, we are all so celebrating with big hugs and praises from Beaver Dam Baptist Youth. And we had a wonderful, wonderful week.
0: A heart change for God. You got to love it. Thank you.

0: want to be praying for you today. If there's a way specifically, let us know how.
1: Oh, absolutely. Hey, we're Eric and Heather. Thank you for choosing WPER and thank you for allowing us to pray for you. It's simple to do. You can either call or text, same number, 877-859-9737. Had a friend text this morning just saying thank you for praying for me. It's meant all the difference.

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A way back to God. A way back to hope. 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
1: Hi, we're Eric and Heather. Thanks for letting us hang out with you this morning.
0: Feeling the heat of summer, so no more sweaters and coats and stuff like that, obviously. Now, people used to, maybe you still do, I don't, because I don't have much.
1: Oh, yeah.
0: You know, you pack your stuff away for the summer. Or vice versa, for the winter.
1: For the winter, yeah.
0: You do that?
1: Well, my husband over the weekend was like, here's a big, humongous box. Let's put all the winter coats in there.
0: Mm-hmm.
1: And I was like, oh, okay. We've never done that before.
0: Yeah, but free up some closet space, whatever.
1: Yeah, well, as the kids get bigger, like, you know, my son is a giant, so his coats are bigger and take up a lot of space.
0: Oh, yeah.
1: I'm like, okay, that's pretty smart. Good. My friend Rio, apparently doing the same thing because she was packing away all of her winter coats and going through the pockets, you know, because occasionally you'll find like a $5 bill in there.
0: That's the
1: candy,
0: hope, right? Yeah.
1: So she's putting all the gloves out so she can keep them separate and ended up with five left-hand gloves. Same exact glove, but five of them. Only the left
0: Where's
1: hand.
0: All the righties?
1: That's exactly what she would like to know.
0: Seriously, though, where would they even...
1: Right, so I guess now she's going out to buy a sixth pair.
0: She got three or four months to get ready. She'll be all right.

You know that feeling when a song speaks to where you are? That doesn't have to end when you leave the car. The WPER app keeps encouragement with you all day long.

0: As you begin your day, thank you for choosing your encouraging WPER.
1: Yeah, we're honored to share part of the morning with you. Hi, we're Eric and Heather.
0: As you look back over your weekend, hopefully you had a great weekend. Mm. Everything you got to do, you plan to do, you got to do.
1: You got to do, right.
0: Yeah, so tell us about a moment that made you smile.
1: Oh yeah, you can always call or you can text, whatever's easiest, because it's the exact same number, 877-859-9737.
0: That's 877-859-9737. 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
1: Cutie pies. Kimberly texted in the sweetest, most beautiful pictures of her granddaughter getting ready for a dance recital. Oh my goodness. And then after the dance recital was over, this dance company just never gives away awards. That's not something they've done. But this year they decided to do it. And her granddaughter got the most improved award.
0: Come on.
1: And she said, I know it's not about the awards, but she said, my sweet girl struggles with anxiety and with confidence.
0: Yeah.
1: She's a beautiful dancer, and I'm so grateful that this award lets her know that her teachers see what she's capable of.
0: What a beautiful moment. Thank you for sharing that.

0: through the music? Just take a listen.
1: Praise God for y'all. If it wasn't for y'all, my days wouldn't be happy. The way that God lets you inspire my heart at the very time I need to hear, all the songs that you guys play are just so beautiful. I'm telling you, y'all are all so precious. Y'all are our family.

0: Ben Fuller, that's Turn on your encouraging WPER. You're with Eric and Heather.
1: You've heard people say, I am at my wit's end.
0: Mm-hmm.
1: I'm at the end of my rope.
0: Can't take any more.
1: I feel like I'm at the bottom of the barrel.
0: Who hasn't been there at
1: right?
0: some point?
1: I think all of us have been, and maybe that's where you are today, feeling like, I can't do this. But you know who's waiting at the end of your wits and the end of your rope and in the bottom of that pit in the muck and the mire? Jesus is there waiting to take you out of it and giving him control of the situation. I think sometimes we want to control something so badly and then we feel like it's so messed up, it's beyond redemption.
0: Yeah,
1: for you maybe, but nothing is beyond redemption for God.

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0: God.
1: Oh, you did the right thing choosing your encouraging WPER. I'm Eric. This is my friend Heather.
2: As you walk into pretty much any grocery store, you see those little carts with the baskets on them. You know, those little hover carts for people who may have a hard time navigating a gigantic grocery store.
1: Yeah.
2: And some of them have the little sign that say, I'm charged up and ready to go.
1: Oh, okay.
2: Or it may be flipped up and says, stop, my battery's low.
1: Yeah.
2: I think I need that sign today. Stop. My battery's a little
1: low. Just for you personally on your own. I'll get you a t-shirt.
3: Oh, wow.

Sometimes a reset is as simple as sitting back down around the table with the people who still matter. You're encouraging WPER

0: school is wrapped for some, getting close for others. Then summertime arrives officially, and you run out of things to do after about 4 days.
1: Wow, 4 whole days? Eric's doing something right. Hey, we're Eric and Heather. Thank you for choosing WPER this morning.
0: A lot of things, you know, from VBS to camps.
1: Sure.
0: Big summer milestone events that happen.
1: And then as you scroll through social media, all you see is, we're in Hawaii. Look, we went to Scotland. Hey, we're doing this in our backyard. We're having a carnival. And I don't know if you feel this way, but I immediately feel like, oh my word, am I doing enough?
0: Right.
1: Am I doing enough for my kids?
0: I'm an entertainment director.
1: Right. But that's exactly right. Like, they don't need an entertainment director, right? The truth is, you are the parent they need. They need someone who is present. They need someone who laughs with them. Someone who's going to listen, right? Someone who notices the sunset. Someone who points out Jesus to them all along the way.

0: WPER, you make it possible to share encouragement.
1: I've been listening ever since y'all started. It's very positive. You know, I've gone through a lot of stuff in the last year, so it's helped me get through a lot of stuff.

0: most likely you've switched careers at some point.
1: Right.
0: Not everyone does. But gone are the times when you pick a career right out of high school or college.
1: And you retire from that?
0: Yeah, that just don't happen anymore. Hey, I'm Eric. This is Heather. You're encouraging WPER Morning Show.
1: Well, our friend Diane texted, and you're welcome to text anytime about anything, 877-859-9737. And she's like, hey, could you just keep me in prayer? Because I think there's a job open in the company that I want to apply for. And wrote her back immediately, said, yes, we are honored to pray. And then she texted back, my manager wants me to work a day in that position to see if it's something I really want to do.
0: What a novel idea.
1: I'm like almost in shock that a company would like, okay, hey, let's try this out and see if it's a good fit.
0: Probably smart. You probably retain more people, letting them try something.
1: Yes.
0: Yeah, it ain't quite the fit that right. I thought it would be, or not, you know, the experience wasn't what I thought it
1: should. There's more math involved than I can possibly handle.
0: Great idea.

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0: Toby Mack on your encouraging WPER. Good morning and welcome in.
1: Hi, we're Eric and Heather. Thank you so much for choosing WPER this morning. And especially because on Mondays, we like to set aside time to ask you, how was your weekend? And was there something that made you smile?
0: Hopefully there was a moment for you. Pick one of them and share that at 877-859-9737. You can text or call.
1: Oh, anytime. And Julie texted this morning. She said, we did lots of work around the house because this was the weekend for

0: everything to break down.
1: It's like, if it's not one thing, it's another.
0: They all talk to each other. Okay, ready? And 3, 2, 1. So she said what made her smile was watching her husband watch YouTube videos and search for parts to fix the things. She said he can literally fix anything. And rather than have to call a repair person in for all of these things that went down, she's like, he ordered the parts, he watched the videos, and it's going to all be fixed soon.
2: Should have been long gone now, yeah. Shouldn't be living.

0: stroke. 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And he started coming to church with me, so like when people listen to WPER, they stumble upon it from all the stories I've been hearing, something switches inside them.
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0: It's Homesick for Heaven. Mm. Phil Wickham on your encouraging WPER.
1: Good morning. We're Eric and Heather. We love being able to share part of the day with you. And
0: there's baby showers.
1: Oh, yeah.
0: And Heather's telling me now that there's grandparent showers.
1: Yes.
0: And the reason?
1: Because you don't want to have to haul all the things the baby needs to grandma's house every single time you go.
0: Yeah.
1: And I love this.
0: You can pack up a lot of stuff and take.
1: Oh, my word. Especially when they're new, right? You've got all this stuff and all that stuff, like the little bed, and we used to call it a pack and play. I mean, it was just like all this stuff. And my mom, the first time we came over, she's like, we didn't have any of this stuff when you were born. Like, what is all this stuff?
0: A lot of new contraptions.
1: Right. But she found it so useful. And so probably 6 months of us lugging all of these things over to her house and then setting them up, she's like, why don't I just get some of this stuff here? Oh, thank you, Lord, right? But it was a huge expense. It was like one thing at a time, right?
0: Mm-hmm. Yeah.
1: Buy this at a time, we're going to leave this. And I just think the showers for grandparents, especially if they're going to, you know, be interacting with the kids a lot, gosh, what a great idea.

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When the day feels heavy and your thoughts won't settle, pause for a moment. 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

0: the summertime, people go on vacation.
1: Wow.
0: Dwayne's taking his this week. 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
2: Yeah, exactly. So the day may sound a little different, but the intent is all the same, to play you great music pointing you back to Jesus Christ.
0: Here's Mercy Me now. 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

0: 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Just take a listen.
1: Whenever I turn the radio on in the morning and I'm on my way to work, and it's like exactly what I need to hear. And it seems like every time.

0: So glad you decided to listen to Your Encouraging WPER. You're with Eric and Heather.
1: Okay, let's take a little walk down memory lane. You're going to Blockbuster, you get in the car, you got an idea of the movie you want, right? You get there and you walk up and down the aisles and you finally choose a movie that's actually there, right? Mm-hmm. You rent it, maybe grab a couple of snacks. That was still quicker than trying to find something on a streaming service to watch.
0: That's right.

0: fishing yet.
1: Romans 8 verse 15 says, we have received the spirit of adoption as sons and daughters.
2: A moment with WPER chaplain Barnabas Piper.
1: At the moment of conversion, the moment we are saved, even if we can't precisely define when that moment was, we receive the Holy Spirit. This is the presence of Christ in us, the power of God in us, the sustainer of new life in us. And this Spirit is the Spirit of adoption as sons. What does this mean? It means that we move from rebellion to affection and allegiance towards God. Instead of opposing God and resenting Him, we love Him and follow Him. The Holy Spirit moves us to love Him as our Father and His people as our siblings. It means that the Spirit gives us assurance that we are born again, that we are part of God's family, that He does love us as sons and daughters. Multiple times, the Apostle Paul writes about the Holy Spirit being a guarantee or a seal on our lives, a deposit that ensures that we are saved and loved and part of this new family. So the Holy Spirit ministers to our hearts to assure us that we are God's children. And it means that the Spirit changes us and moves us to live in the manner of this new family. Before the Lord saves us, we resemble a different family, one that is against God and opposed to Christ. But when we are saved, the Holy Spirit begins to change us so that we have a family resemblance and reflect our Heavenly Father and honor Him. This is what it means to have received the Spirit of adoption and that we are now children of God.
2: Author, speaker, Barnabas Piper is a pastor at Emmanuel Nashville. For his books and resources, visit WPER.org.
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1: Yeah, just pick a moment that just brought a smile to your face and then call or text. 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
0: Yeah, it's the same number whether you want to call or text. 877-859-9737. Amanda texted in and her son Jackson finished up the Park and Rec's baseball league season.
1: Yeah.
0: Ended on Friday. And she said, Saturday, we had nothing on the calendar. Nothing. It was glorious. I did nothing.
1: A break from it all.
0: She's living right.

0: He reminds you to check the oil in your car. He gives you good advice. And sometimes his jokes are actually funny. He's your dad. And we're celebrating him this Father's Day at your encouraging WPER. 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
1: Oh, we're awfully glad to share part of this day with you. Hi, we're Eric and Heather. You know, when you ask someone to pray for you, they may stop right where they are and pray for you.
0: That happens from time to time.
1: In your mind,
0: you're like, hey, would you pray for me? Right. And knowing that later on, maybe they'll add you to their list.
1: Sure, when they're in their prayer closet or mm-hmm. go to church or something.
0: Either way.
1: But listen, God doesn't wait for you to step inside a church to listen to you. If you've got to pray, you can pray right in your car, whether you're in a traffic jam, at your desk at work, you're on a walk, or maybe even you're just laying on the pillow and bawling your eyes out, right? Because every place becomes a sanctuary when you call his name.

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1: 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And part of the reason is because of you. 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

0: So this is what music team members here at WPER do now. After hearing a song like Jeremy Camp's new one there, Revival.
1: Yes.
0: They tell us, play it more. Play it a lot more. Play it every other song. That's the idea behind the music team. We're so thankful to our music team members who really shape the playlist here at WPER.
1: And the reason that happens is because it's all data, right? When our music director, Dwayne, the afternoon guy, looks at all the data, okay, this new Jeremy Camp song, we have this many people that really like it. Well, that's why we say it's your encouraging PER. You can help shape the playlist. So if you're not yet a member of the music team, we would invite you to be.
0: Here's the requirement. You got an opinion about the songs
1: that's
0: we
1: it.
0: Play.
1: You're that's overqualified. A- See? So how do you become a member of the music team? Well, that's easy. You just text the word music right to our studio number, 877-859-9737. That's 877-859-9737. 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

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I need a peace that only heaven knows. Jesus, could you please

0: There comes a moment in every vacation, typically a week-long vacation, where somebody says, well, wind it down. It's about over.
1: Stop it.
0: For my brother years ago, it'd be like Wednesday. And I'm like, we still have, then we're not even halfway through. Slow it down. Hey, I'm Eric. This is Heather. You're encouraging WPER Morning Show.
1: But you know, if you go to someplace like the beach, as you leave, you don't have to mourn leaving the beach, right?
0: Well, it's hard not to at some point.
1: It is. You know, the beach is still with you, of course, in your heart, but maybe even in like your shoes or that bag you took to the beach. As you start to do your laundry, there is some of the beach right there with you.
0: Take some home.

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0: all the things you did over the weekend. Hopefully there was a moment that made you smile. 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
1: Okay, Rosemary. My mouth is watering. Okay. She got to spend Saturday with all three of her girls at the Ashland Strawberry Festival.
0: Oh, the big, oh, that's one of the, if you've never been, you should try it one year.
1: Right. Oh, yeah. Gosh, yes. Yeah. And to me, the hardest part about leaving the Ashland Strawberry Festival is trying to keep some berries for the people who did not go, like taking them home.
0: Just one more is not going to hurt, right? One more.

0: been so blessed, and yet there's been tragedy this year, but God has provided things that we never thought it would ever happen, and I'm excited just what this ministry is doing and what God is doing, right, in everybody's lives and the people that he's touching and the people that he's encouraging, and he blesses you to bless others.
1: God is creating stories through your encouraging WPER.
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Let God hit the reset button. You're encouraging WPER.

0: get encouragement from Torrin Wells. That's called Breathe On It on Your Encouraging WPER. You're with Eric and Heather.
1: And you know how sometimes people will say, okay, do your best, especially when you were a little kid, right? And those things kind of stay in your head.
0: Yeah.
1: Do your best, do your best.
0: It's encouraging.
1: And it is encouraging until it isn't. And I think a lot of us feel, myself included, that doing my best means pushing to the breaking point, right? I got to keep going. I got to keep proving. Got to keep doing.
0: It can definitely feel like pressure too.
1: Yeah. Very much so. And doing your best means doing the best you can do while you're helping yourself be the best you. Getting enough sleep. Giving yourself breaks in the day not to do anything. 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Your best is better when you're happy and you're healthy.

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Oh, what a great song from Zach Williams, his latest called Wait For Me on your encouraging WPER. Hey there, I'm Teresa. Well, I hope you had a great weekend. As I'm stepping in today, schedule's a little bit different because Dwayne's on vacation this week. Love that for him. But we've got great music coming up from Emerson Day, brand new mommy. Her beautiful baby boy was born May 22nd, so she's still getting her mommy legs under her on this. So you guys keep her in prayer. Also, Toby Mac on the way with Heaven On My Mind. Right now, it's Crowder with All My Hope Is In Jesus on your encouraging WPER.

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1: There are a lot of great stories in the Bible. There's one particular story in Scripture where Jesus cast out demons from Mary Magdalene. And a lot of people had shunned her because of her past. She was still witness to the empty tomb. She was the first one to see he is risen. So remember, the reason that story is so important is that your past cannot and will not ever cancel out the purpose that God has for you.
0: Eric and Heather in the mornings on your encouraging WPER.

Ever hear a song on your encouraging WPER and think, I needed that today? 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

That's Toby Mac, Heaven on My Mind on your encouraging WPER. Hey, I'm Teresa. Well, I am really still basking in the church service that we had yesterday. It was so good. It's one of those you really can't describe unless you were there, where you could feel God just so strong, feel Him so near. Those are beautiful moments. And for that reason, I just encourage so many of you that maybe haven't found a church home yet, keep searching. Allow God to lead you to just the right place, because it really does make a difference when you have a place to go. It feels like a safe place where God can just pour His love into you. That's a beautiful thing.

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1: If I had only known the last time would be the last time, I would have put off all the things I had to do.

That is Casting Crowns, Scars in Heaven on your encouraging WPER. Hi, I'm Teresa. Well, have you ever done something and you're like, who am I? Who is this person? Well, that has happened to me recently. And it's not a bad thing. It's actually a good thing. God's working in my life. I made homemade hummus. I am not that person. I am not that person. Well, no, I'm not going to say that. I have not been that person. When you can buy hummus in a package already made, why make it? Would be my normal thing. But I wanted something that was healthier, didn't have all the sodium, didn't have all the chemicals that you can't pronounce. And I was like, I saw that it was supposed to be super easy. Well, it was super easy. And it's all things you can pronounce. And I know exactly what I put in there. And I was like, this is amazing. But we didn't stop there, friend. I saw where you could make your own crunchy chips out of cottage cheese. And again, this, I'm like, who am I? What is happening right now? Because I tried it this morning and I made these cottage cheese chips. You can sprinkle like everything bagel seasoning on them, dipping it in my homemade hummus. And I myself am here thinking, what is happening? It's not bad. I'm thanking God, really.

0: 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And sometimes his jokes are actually funny. 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

0: was God moving through the music? Just take a listen.
1: I love you guys, and you guys do a good job every day. It wakes you up in the morning, and something you guys say or do makes that person's day. It's just what they needed to hear.

Oh, what a great song. Meet Me in the Valley from Tasha Layton on your encouraging WPER. And thank God he does exactly that. He's not just there for the good times, friend. When times are hard, tough, he meets us in those low places. Well, I want to remind you that you still have time to get your dad entered in to our Father's Day contest and have an opportunity for him to win the very cool prize that includes, now all of these things, by the way, Yeti coolers, $150 gift cards to Texas Roadhouse, and tickets to the Fred Nats baseball games. That's a pretty cool prize. So all you need to do is go to our website, WPER.org, and then let us know one piece of advice that your dad or your father figure, it can be a spiritual dad, a mentor, somebody who's just been there for you in your life. What is that one piece of advice that you remember that they gave you? Teresa from Louisa, it's nice that that rhymes, Teresa. her dad is William. And she said the advice that he gave her was put God first in your life and everything else will fall into place. Read your Bible daily and pray often. And Jesus is just a prayer away. That's pretty cool stuff to be able to point back and say, I learned that from my dad. That's amazing. So Teresa, William is now entered into the drawing. They will be doing the drawing Monday morning, and Eric and Heather will let you know who the winner is. So if you would still like to get your dad nominated, all you have to do is go to WPER.org and then just click on the banner, fill out the form, and your dad will be entered. Right now, it's Chris Tomlin, Holy Forever.

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feels off course, there's always a way back. A way back to God. A way back to hope. A way back to real connections. You're encouraging WPER.

Unspoken. That's a walk with me on your encouraging WPER. Hey, I'm Teresa. You know, sometimes it's nice that we can walk alongside others when they're going through situations. And can I be honest with you? There are some families with young children that they're really having a difficult time making it all work, making all the ends meet. But you know what? They're doing their very best. And what we could do is walk alongside them and help with something as simple as a pack of diapers. You got it. Maybe you've heard about it already. It's Virginia's largest diaper drive. That's what we're praying this is. Last year was amazing. This year, a lot of people are having some challenges. So if you happen to be one of the people who God has blessed you to have a little bit extra in your budget where you want to just bless someone with a pack of diapers, that's beautiful. And what I love about this is I'm speaking to those who are like me. You've got the heart to do it. Maybe you have the means to do it, but you don't have the time to go drop it off somewhere. This is where you can actually order the diapers online. You can order a case of diapers if you wanted and ship it directly to one of the pregnancy resource centers in the area that are working with us. And they're all listed at our website, WPER.org. So if you have a heart that just wants to help a little one have the best start in life and those parents to have a little bit of breathing room in their life, check out WPER.org for all the details on how you can get involved. Right now it's blessing offer, talking about brighter days.

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That doesn't have to end when you leave the car. The WPER app keeps encouragement with you all day long.

That's Phil Wickham, Homesick for Heaven, on your encouraging WPER. You know, that is one of the top five songs here at WPER. How do we know that? Well, because we have friends who have joined our music team, and they take the survey. 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What's that song that you crank up when it comes on? What's a song that every time it comes on, you feel close to God? And maybe there are some songs you're like, yeah, maybe we can let that one take a vacation. We'd love to hear from you about what the songs are that are just going right in your world when you hear them. And if you haven't joined the music team yet, you can do that anytime by going to our website, WPER.org, clicking, and then you'll get that email. Again, once a month, you get to tell us what you think, and you literally do help pick the music we play here. So we'd love to have you on that team. Right now, it's Leanna Crawford with Honest on your encouraging WPER.

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1: I have like bumper stickers that are 20 plus years old. So I've been listening for a long time. You know, just being able to have it on at my work when I'm having a rough day, it just brings me joy every day. I am.

It's Aaron Schust, My Savior, My God, on your encouraging WPER. Hey, I'm Teresa. Well, you know what? Today is going to be the coolest day that we're going to have for a long time. Tomorrow's not too bad, 84, but after that, it just starts going up and up and up. And boy, by the time we hit summer, we're going to be hitting summer. So if you have the opportunity to get out and about and enjoy a little bit of this day outside, I love when there's like little to no humidity at all. That's pretty nice. So if you can enjoy it right now, it's Peter Burton. This is Where Would I Be?

0: 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He gives you good advice. And sometimes his jokes are actually funny. 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

Matthew West, good on your encouraging WPER. I'm Teresa. You know, I saw this phrase today, and honestly, I've needed to hang on to it in my life many times, and maybe today is your day where you just need to hear it, that God will use it all, the good stuff, the bad stuff, the unfair stuff, the just stuff. I mean, he'll use it all, and somehow he'll bring good out of pain. When he says he works all things together for the good of those who love him and are called by him, he means it. May you know this today. God will use it all and somehow bring good out of the pain. Here's Mercy Me, Even If, on your encouraging WPER.

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That is Carly Ann Taylor. Why Should I Worry on your encouraging WPER. I'm Teresa. I love that song because the whole song is basically telling you why you shouldn't. But we used to do something years ago on the morning show called Wednesday's Word. And you would count, like you'd pick one word from a song. And then if you could guess the correct amount of times it was in that song, you'd win a prize. Well, I was thinking about that. I was thinking about this song. If we were to say, okay, Carly Ann Taylor, the song is Why Should I Worry? How many times do you hear the word worry in the song? Go. Well, you could listen to the whole song. The word worry is mentioned only once in the first line. I'm like, that's pretty good because the point is not to do it. We don't have to when we know how good God is. Here's Caleb and John. This is Hallelujah Feeling on your encouraging WPER.

0: safe.
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That's Jamie McDonald, left it in the river on Your Encouraging WPER. Hey, I'm Teresa. Well, over the weekend, I had such a great opportunity to celebrate with some friends of mine. The dad in the family turned 80, and he would never know it, honestly. Doesn't look it, doesn't act it. He's just amazing. But what was even more amazing to me is that there were some of his college friends who came also. So there's like a whole table of 80-year-olds, 80-somethings. Not a single one of them looked like that. Every one of them looked fit as a fiddle, engaging. And I thought, man, you give me so much hope. They were phenomenal. And to think that they had stayed in touch all those years and continued. I didn't know that my friend had been the president of his fraternity. He had served in the military and the DMZ, and there's just so much stuff. I'm like, this is a lifetime of stuff. And I've only known him for 20 years. So I missed like the first 60. But I tell you what, when you get to see somebody's life and what they've lived out through the years, sometimes it's astounding just where God's brought them from. And it really does give me hope. There's a lot of people who maybe the first half of their life wasn't the best half, but the second half, man, is so good. You would never know anything from the first half. May God give us these stories of where our lives tell the story of His grace.

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0: 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Just take a listen.
1: People need hope. People do need encouragement, and they need positivity. WDER is what we provide, and you don't know how much you touch people's lives daily.

That is John Reddick, The Way, on your encouraging WPER. I'm Teresa. I have to tell you, I saw something today from Toby Mack's page. If you are on social media, maybe you saw this too, but I cannot help but share this with you right now, because maybe it is you that's listening at this moment who needs to hear this, but this is powerful to me. And if we could just trust God in the process is often not fun, but what he's doing on the other side, so good. I heard the phrase yesterday, repairing and preparing. And man, that hit me. But here's the quote from Toby on his page. It says, when God wanted to make Esther a queen, he didn't give her comfort. He gave her a crisis. God is not breaking you. He's building you. Here's Mercy Me on your encouraging WPER.

0: He reminds you to check the oil in your car. He gives you good advice. And sometimes his jokes are actually funny. He's your dad, and we're celebrating him this Father's Day at your encouraging WPER. 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And he'll be entered to win a Yeti cooler package from Greentop, gift cards from the Texas Roadhouse in Glen Allen, and a 5-pack of tickets to a Fred Nats baseball game. Just go to WPER.org to get started. As we celebrate your dad. Happy Father's Day from your encouraging WPER.
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When the day feels heavy and your thoughts won't settle, pause for a moment. Take a breath, refocus your heart, and notice God's goodness in the everyday moments with your encouraging WPER.

that is such a great song. Stars Go Dim with Holy on your encouraging WPER. When you can give God some praise and play the electric guitar at the same time, it's pretty great. I'm telling you, the songs here, I really believe if you were to share this with a friend, say, hey, why don't you listen to WPER? Because many people, I encountered somebody at the ball game a couple weeks ago who said they had no idea that WPER existed. They were believers and they live in the area and they just didn't know. So you never know. Somebody, when you introduce WPER to them, may be believers already, but it may be somebody who doesn't even realize that Christian music is not always four-part harmony, very, very prim, very proper, very, and sometimes it's just great music that gives God glory. And if they tune in, they'd find out. So if you feel the Lord prompting you, just invite a friend to listen sometime. They might not go to church with you right away, but maybe they'll start by listening to the station. Here's Brandon Lake. We're talking about our God, how good he is, and that's who we praise on your encouraging WPER.

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1: 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I just really enjoy the music. You know, when I'm listening to it, I can feel God's presence. When I'm in a very bad mood or very down about something, it just kicks me right out of it.

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In Isaiah 43:19, God says, "Behold, I am doing a new thing." That's a powerful promise of renewal. It's time to reset your faith as God creates new paths for your life. 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

Oh, so good. Brand new from John Reddick called Holding On. On Your Encouraging WPER, I'm Teresa filling in for Dwayne, who's on vacation this week. As that song is playing, again, it's brand new. Dwayne just added it over the weekend. Great song. When it talks about, I'm finally letting go, giving it all to the one who's in control, going to fight the battle on my knees. I'm holding on to God because I know my God is holding on to me. Man, sometimes all he's asking is for us to just let it go. Surrender to him. The battle is not ours, it's his. And he wants to be the one to help us find the breakthrough, friend. Hold on to him because he's holding on to you. Here's Elevation Worship. This is Graves into Gardens on Your Encouraging WPER.

SCC Winans, worthy of it all on your encouraging WPER. Hey, I'm Teresa. Well, I was seeing something recently where a young man was attending a concert, and it was like a full orchestra and all, just every instrument. It was powerful. However, the keyboardist in this whole situation got sick. So there was like this brief intermission, and there's like 20 minutes, 30 minutes. The crowd's getting restless, and they've been trying to find someone to fill in. And finally, the producer of this event, he said, you know what? There's no one closer to get here faster than maybe the audience. So why don't we just ask the audience? Is there somebody who can sight read and play the keyboard? And there was one young man, he's kind of nervous, but his friend just kind of really like made him lift his hand. He got up there and he absolutely slayed it. He did such a good job. Like now the whole show took on a different kind of feeling because it was amazing, apparently. And then he was the star of the show, kind of stepping in and making sure nothing was missed. And he even ended up with a solo part. And he said he was so nervous because he's like, I've never even seen this composition. I didn't know if I could see it, read it fast enough in order to do it. And he said, but it worked out well. And he certainly had his moment to shine. I think it goes back to what the Bible says. It says, be ready in any season to do what God calls you to do. That guy was ready to step in, and it worked out well for everyone. Here's Casting Crowns with Nobody on your encouraging WPER. Life.

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1: I've been listening to you for years. It means a lot to me to have it. It's right there, the right song at the right time.

Oh, that's Sanctus Real. My God is still the same on your encouraging WPER. Hey, I'm Teresa. Well, this week is the final week to get your dad entered into the Father's Day contest. We'll be giving away a pretty cool prize. Now, this is not you get your choice of. No, this is all one prize. The Yeti Cooler, the $150 gift certificates to Texas Roadhouse and Fred Nat's ball tickets. That's a pretty good deal right there. So if you would like to register your dad or that father figure in your life to win the prize, all you have to do is go to WPER.org and then let us know what's one piece of advice that your father or that father figure in your life gave you that you can look back and you say, yep, I learned that from my dad. Brittany, she recommended her dad, David. They're from Spotsylvania. She said, my dad always told me to always put God first, family second, and God will work out the rest. That's pretty awesome. Brittany, your dad, David, is now entered into that drawing. So the last day to get your entry in is this Friday, because Eric and Heather will be drawing the winner on the morning show on Monday. So if you want your dad to win that gift, a little extra, you could be the favorite child of the family. If you go ahead and enter them now, WPER.org.

0: I suffer from a fairly significant depression. Many days, y'all are the lifeline that keeps me going. You play the right song at the right moment, or something you guys say as a lesson or a scripture will poke at my cloud and brighten my day.
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Thanks for listening to Your Encouraging WPER. I'm Teresa. Well, I would love to remind you of this if you haven't already done it. You could join our music team if you've not known what that is or heard of that. Honestly, it is a very cool part of the WPER family. You can have a say in the music that we play. In fact, Dwayne is our music director, and he looks very closely at every survey that comes through. 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Do you love it? 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Do you want to see it rest for a little while? Would you like to see it take a long vacation? It really does matter to us what you think. This is Your Encouraging WPER. So the songs that we play and how frequently we play them, a lot depends on those surveys. 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Right now it's Mercy Me with O Death.

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0: you're looking for a fresh start after hardship, failure, or feeling stuck, God has the power to wipe away the past and give you a better future. Don't focus on regrets. Let God hit the reset button. You're encouraging WPER.
1: Should have been long gone now, yeah. Should damn be living.

You know, for brief moments, I feel like I can really sing. When you sing along with Bay Turner, he just makes it easy. That is Somebody's Praying on your encouraging WPER. I'm Teresa. Well, I hope you can hang out just a little bit with me today. I've got Tasha Layton coming up, also Cochran and Company. But right now, Toby Mac. I mean, the man still, like, he continually reinvents himself and brings hit after hit after hit. And he was just sharing how he and his son took a road trip from California to Tennessee and spending time with that son. And so he's still not only making the hits, but he's still being an example. After he lost his son a few years ago, one of his sons, his oldest son, he's showing us, man, don't miss out on taking the time and making the memories with the ones that you have close by. Here he is with Love Broke Through on your encouraging WPER.

hear a song on your encouraging WPER and think, I needed that today? Now you can tell us. 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

Oh, that's what grace can do. That's Cochran and Company on Your Encouraging WPER. Hey, I'm Teresa. You know, it was pretty amazing. Over the weekend, I had a chance to be at a birthday party of some friends of mine, and the dad in that family turned 80. He doesn't look it. He doesn't act it. It was a beautiful thing. But here's what I love. This is also the family whose daughter has gone through a liver transplant. And God has come through so mightily. But I got to kind of, from a distance, kind of step back and watch as many of these people that love this man also love his daughter. And they had not been able to see her since she had the liver transplant. It was, can I tell you, it was a celebration of celebrations. It was amazing. There was just so much love there, so much victory after so much hardship. I'm telling you, it was so great. And I think sometimes when we're walking through those battles of life, I guarantee you, some of you know exactly what I'm talking about. Those hard situations, those hard times, sometimes it feels like you're never going to get out of that. But what I saw on Saturday was a family who not only got out of it, but they are at a place of victory now where it looked so dark for a long time. May that encourage you today. There is victory on the other side if you don't give up. You keep holding on. Hold on to God's promises. Here's Josiah Queen with Dusty Bibles on Your Encouraging WPER.

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1: Your past does not disqualify you to be used by God. And I was reading this article a friend of mine sent me. He grew up in an extremist family that despised Christians. And he got into a fight with a boy who was a Christian. 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He accepted the call on his life, not only to become a Christian, but to serve him as his life's work.
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It is Casting Crowns, all because of mercy on your encouraging WPER. Hi, I'm Teresa, filling in for Dwayne today. You know, I love sharing good news stories. This is one of the ones that originally, it doesn't look very good. It looks like this little boy's got a bad attitude. But when you realize why, that's what makes it the good news story. There is a gentleman who is knocking on the door before he does what he needs to do with his house. Well, the little grandson lives across the street, and he's on his little scooter. And I promise you, he looks no more than 5-6 years old. He comes barreling into the driveway on his scooter as fast as he can, throws that scooter down, and he starts talking to the guy. The guy has his camera out, and he's like, "You want to say that again?" And that little kid said, "You could try to sell that stuff to me, but I'm going to sell you a punch in the gut." And the guy said, "Why? Why are you going to do that?" He said, "Because you're messing with my granny." And the guy laughs and he said, "Hold up." He said, "I'm not messing with your granny. I'm here to take care of all the bugs. I make sure all the bugs are gone from granny's house. I'm getting the spider webs down. I'm just making sure all the bugs are gone. Nobody's going to mess with granny. I'm helping you take care of your granny." He glared at the guy one more time and ran toward the door. He was going to check with granny to make sure she wants this guy here, because he's going to make sure that guy leaves. Leaves his granny alone. She didn't want him there. She wanted him there, but she's got a fierce defender in that little guy already. Here's Phil Wickham. This is Homesick for Heaven on your encouraging WPER.

0: He reminds you to check the oil in your car. He gives you good advice. And sometimes his jokes are actually funny. 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

Man, what a message in that song that Jesus was so willing to do for you and I, what he did, to come from heaven to earth, to pay the ultimate price so that we could have forgiveness of sins, so that we could be called children of God, and not a regret at all. If he had to, he'd do it again. Praise God, he doesn't have to. Man, the love of God for us is so powerful. I hope you believe it today, and I hope you believe for the things that he has promised you can have. We're not wishing, we're not hoping, we're believing. Here's CeCe Winans on your encouraging WPER.

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That doesn't have to end when you leave the car. The WPER app keeps encouragement with you all day long.

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There you go. I say, ain't no way that an English teacher would probably pass that kind of language, but ain't no way, ain't no how. God will fail you now. That's Jamie McDonald. I'm Teresa. Thanks for tuning in to Your Encouraging WPER. I've got Toby Mack queued up with Faithfully. Also, Peter Burton on the way. All after this from Casting Crowns. Make no mistake, God has made the first move. Love moved first on Your Encouraging WPER.

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Well, thank God. That's Peter Burton on Your Encouraging WPER. My name's Teresa, filling in for Dwayne, who's enjoying some vacation time. I have to say, I am really just floored by so many of the entries that we've had for our Father's Day contest. Now, it's not too late for you to enter your dad into the contest. However, Friday is the last day that we're doing that. So you have now through Friday to get your entry in for your dad or that father figure in your life. It could be a granddad, an uncle, a stepdad, just a father figure, a mentor, spiritual dad. But all you need to do is go to the website, WPER.org, and tell us one piece of advice that you can look back and say, I learned that from my dad. I learned that from that dad, that father figure. And Wynn of Glen Allen is nominating her dad, David. She says that her dad always says to her, learning isn't about knowing all the answers. It's about working hard to try to find the answers. She says now every time that she takes a test or does math, she thinks of that. And it helps her get through her work confidently and thoroughly. So way to go, Dad, David. He is now entered into the Father's Day contest. And listen, the prize for that's pretty cool. It's Yeti coolers from Green Top. It's gift cards to Texas Roadhouse. It's Fred Nat's baseball tickets. So it's a fun, cool prize for your dad. And all you got to do is just check out WPER.org when you have a moment and let us know what's that piece of advice that you will always remember from your dad or father figure. Right now, Mercy Me.

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is Lauren Daigle Rescue on your encouraging WPER. Hi, I'm Teresa. You know, I find it very interesting how often we can learn things from nature. I really believe that God set things in that realm for us to pay attention to, and he could teach us a lot through that. And one of those lessons of trust came from a guy. He would always go to this lake maybe a couple times a week because he was a photographer and he was always finding something great to photograph there. Well, at one point, there was a young swan, and through the years, he befriended her. Now, sometimes they can be mean if you want the truth, but he befriended her. He always was bringing little treats that she would like and feeding her and some of the other ducks and different things. And then, you know, a couple years later, he sees that she now has found a mate and they're together. And again, he's consistent. He's steady. He's proven that he's not out to hurt them. He's bringing them treats. And so he walks up on her and ends up walking like near her nest. And he looks at her and he's got some treats for her and he puts those out. But she looks at him first. And then she stands up, kind of shakes off a little bit and backs up and looks down at her three eggs and then back up at him as if to say, you want to see my family? And he got some amazing pictures of that. But then a couple weeks later, he comes back near her nest again. She does the same thing. And this time it is three beautiful baby swans. You know, the message he said, I feel like if we take time and we're truly kind to one another and we build trust, he said, that's probably the most basic, beautiful thing. I have to say, he's right on the mark there.

reminds you to check the oil in your car. He gives you good advice. And sometimes his jokes are actually funny. He's your dad. And we're celebrating him this Father's Day at your encouraging WPER. Go to WPER.org right now. Share one piece of advice your dad gave.

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life feels off course, there's always a way back. A way back to God. A way back to hope. A way back to real connections. Your encouraging WPER.

That is Jamie McDonald, Left It in the River on Your Encouraging WPER. Hey, I'm Teresa. Well, in filling in for Dwayne, I knew I had to bring you some factual information because he is king of doing that. I was thinking about today's temperature. It's the lowest that it will be for the next week and a half at least, because it's just getting warmer and warmer from here on out because as we're heading toward summer. But summer is officially Sunday, June 21st at 4:24 a.m. I think Dwayne would be so proud of me because often he won't let me say that it's summer or it's fall or it's spring or whatever till that exact moment. It's like, it's not spring yet. But at 4:24 a.m. on Sunday morning, it is officially summer. So you can just go ahead and wake up and know that it is summertime. And that's also going to be Father's Day. So lots of things to celebrate as we enter into a new season. But enjoy. Tomorrow's temperature is only going to be in the 80s, and that's going to be one of the cooler days of the next several to come. So I hope you got some good plans to enjoy a little bit of that tomorrow. Right now, it's Elevation Worship. 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

Oh my goodness, so many great new songs coming out. That's Taryn Wells with his latest called Breathe On It. What is that dream? What is that hope that feels like maybe it has lost life for you? And this song reminds us, Holy Spirit, breathe on it. He breathes new life into things that seem dried up and dead. And I really believe, especially when it comes to hopes or dreams, let God give you some fresh breath from Him today. New hope, a revived dream, whatever it is, may God's Holy Spirit breathe on it. Here's Mac Powell now with New Creation on your encouraging WPER.

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That's Mercy Me. Make it well on your encouraging WPER. Hey, I'm Teresa. Well, I don't know if your parents are like mine and you've heard the stories of how they had to walk barefoot in the snow, uphill both ways to school. Did you ever hear? Now, listen, my dad, he really did have it rough, but we know these stories, right? But there is a modern day version of that. A school in New Jersey, they actually require, you hear me say that word, require that their freshmen complete a 55-mile Appalachian Trail hike in order to become a sophomore. I am blown away by that. And apparently this is a 53-year tradition at this school. And it's part of their, it's really part of what this school is known for. And said that these kids come out with greater leadership skills. They learn to depend on one another. There is some kind of resilience that happens when they do this. A lot of these kids have never gone hiking and have never camped before. And when you're doing a 5-day, 55-mile Appalachian Trail hike, that's a big deal. And they really, they don't teach one kid all of those things. So each kid has a very special role. Like one is the medic, one is the navigator, one is the cook, one's the camp specialist. So they lean on one another heavily. And they said that's the only way they can get through that. And when they cross, they've got some bumps and bruises, but they said it really does, man, what they've accomplished builds their self-confidence, their leadership, and they'll have stories to tell for years to come. You made the rain, so when it falls.

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Or for encouragement on demand, the WPER app.

Thank God we're redeemed. Jesus paid that price for every one of us. I'm Teresa. Thank you for tuning in to your encouraging WPER. I'm filling in for Dwayne, who's on vacation. And if you'll hang out just a little bit today, I've got Ann Wilson on the way with God's story. Also, the latest from We the Kingdom. That'll get you going. You have to be careful if you're driving when that song comes on, because it's very easy to speed. So you have to watch it when that one comes on, called Rescue Me. It's all after this from CeCe Winans. This woman can sing so beautifully. What a gift. Thank God she uses this gift to bring us songs like this. This is Worthy of It All on your encouraging WPER.

0: reminds you to check the oil in your car. He gives you good advice. 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He's your dad, and we're celebrating him this Father's Day at your encouraging WPER. 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

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At Your Encouraging WPER, we invite you to turn your heart back to what's good and true.

Oh, thank God he will rescue us. That's We the Kingdom on your encouraging WPER. I'm Teresa. Well, I have to tell you, I love being able to FaceTime with my grandson. And he just gets cuter all the time. Seriously, the things that he's doing. And he loves to dance. And so when you put the music on, he's dancing and he likes to pretend like he's playing the guitar. It's like a one-handed guitar, a little closer up towards his shoulder than it should be. But he's just full of personality. He's just 16 months old, but I am telling you, he's communicating without being able to speak. The grunts, the pointing, the shaking of the head. It's amazing to me. No words fully yet, but he's got no trouble communicating. And it makes me so thankful for FaceTime. Like, oh, if they live 7 hours away and I never could see that child ever, I don't know what I'd do. But FaceTime helps a lot. Here's Crowder. This is Somebody Prayed on your encouraging WPER.

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In Isaiah 43:19, God says, "Behold, I am doing a new thing." That's a powerful promise of renewal. It's time to reset your faith as God creates new paths for your life. You're encouraging WPER.

0: Let's wade in some deep, magnificent waters together for a moment. Consider the Trinity with me.
1: A moment with WPER chaplain Barnabas Piper.
0: God the Father, God the Son, and God the Holy Spirit are one God in three persons, eternally existing in love and fellowship with one another. This triune God has existed for eternity in joyful fellowship within himself. As an overflow of this eternal love and joy and fellowship, he created the universe, and out of this perfect love, he saves a fallen world. So with this Trinitarian backdrop, let's consider Jesus's words in John chapter 17, verses 20 and 21. He says, I do not ask for these only, but also for those who will believe in me through their word, that they may all be one, just as you, Father, are in me and I in you, that they also may be in us, so that the world may believe that you have sent me. He yearns for us, his people, to be one as he is one with the Father. He yearns for us to relate with the same unity, joy, love, and honor that he shares with the Father within their Trinitarian relationship. He yearns for us to be reflective of the triune God so that the world will know him. Just as he overflows with love, so should we. And just as he glorifies the Father and the Father glorifies him, so should we. In these verses is an encapsulation of Trinitarian theology and of gospel culture among believers. The oneness of God the Father, God the Son, and God the Holy Spirit as the source of our oneness as believers and our love for one another.
1: Author, speaker Barnabas Piper is a pastor at Emmanuel Nashville. 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

0: He reminds you to check the oil in your car. 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